0: Siglo XXI, la radio en vivo.
1: It took me 3 days to send you this, but sorry.

0: If you can't love yourself, how in the hell you gonna love somebody else? Can I get an amen in here?
1: You gotta ask him. Yeah, I'm going to the party, but I'm not going to make friends. I need a love bottle.